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2: 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And are you missing watching our Blue Jays? Well, something cool in its place. Let's talk about it. First, it's Spice Girls, Say You'll Be There.

Morning, morning, Billy Idol. It's your feel-good Saturday night on 98.1 CHFI. Hey, this is Bree. My kids are all over this because huge baseball fans over here in this house. I mean, same to you, I'm sure, with the Blue Jays. But it's the MLB Home Run Derby Monday, followed by Tuesday, the All-Star Game. So this time last year, I was watching with them the Home Run Derby. That's how I discovered Cal Raleigh of the Seattle Mariners and his nickname, the Big Dumper. What a nickname indeed. What's your nickname? Does it hit like a big dumper? Mine is just Bree. Katy Perry. Yeah.

0: 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This is your Feel Good Saturday night on 98.1 CHFI. I'm Bree on the way.
1: Blame is on me, cause I knew you were trouble when you walked in.
0: Taylor Swift, of course. Did you hear the numbers? $20 to $30 million for Taylor and Travis's wedding last week. Just a little bit more than the budget for my wedding. Yeah, 13 years ago. Which, by the way, I'm only bringing it up because we hit 13 years married coming up on Monday the 13th. We were married in 2013. So 13 years on the 13th, married in 2013? That's got to be lucky. It's

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0: 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My name is Bree, still to come.
1: That don't impress me much. Mm-hmm.
0: Shania Twain.
1: So you got the brains.
0: She's got a new album coming out on the 24th. She's on the way. And Madonna just released her new album last week. It is expected to be number one. Of course it is. It's Madonna. We'll get confirmation on Monday. Here's Like a Prayer.

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2: Hey, this is Bree Cook. 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
6: That's fantastic! 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You made my day!
2: And hopefully it's your day being made on Monday. 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

brand new artist put out her self-titled debut album called Whitney Houston. On it, that song right there, How Will I Know, it hit number one. It was actually her second number one, and she had so many to come. She was always destined to be a star. Hey, this is Bree on your Feel Good Saturday night. It's 98.1 CHFI. This song right here, we're thinking of all our friends, or at least six of them. I'll be

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that's the way it is. Our French Canadian queen here on 98.1 CHFI in your Feel Good Saturday night. My name is Bree. Adele's on the way, and we know Adele really likes to take her time between albums, right? It's all about quality over quantity for her, and I respect that. Just pointing out, though,

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2: 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Coming up, let's reminisce about a recent concert and a Backstreet Boys music video. Plus, when are we getting new Kelly Clarkson music? Well, I'll tell you. But first, it's Mariah Carey with Fantasy.

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Earth, Wind, and Fire, did you go last weekend? 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What a show. This is 98.1 CHFI, your feel-good Saturday night. My name is Bree Kelly Clarkson. She has a new song in less than a week coming out Friday the 17th. Here's Stronger. You know-

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This is Bree. I will never forget the first time I saw the music video for Backstreet Boys, Everybody. You know, the whole haunted house. They all had their own little theme going with the costume, the makeup. The choreography was everything. It was one of those moments where I went from the couch and found myself like right up on the floor next to the TV, just watching it too closely. And then the next time had to also be right in front of the TV because that time I'm hovering by the VCR trying to hit record so I could watch this music video whenever I wanted. You know, the days before YouTube, that's how we had to do it. Well, it must have been almost 29 years ago because coming up on Tuesday, July 14th, will be the 29th anniversary of Backstreet Boys, Everybody.

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21: 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Officials say these incidents could have been prevented by getting a locate. Avoid risky digs and always click before you dig. 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

Natasha Bedingfield, Unwritten. I've always loved how they make it sound like there's a gospel, like a choir singing that song along with her. But it's actually just Natasha Bedingfield's voice layered over and over again. In the biz, they call that a vocal stack. Hey, this is Bree on your feel-good Saturday night.

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Dancing Queen ABBA, also Feel Good on your Feel Good Saturday night. My mind goes to Meryl Streep every time I hear it from Mamma Mia. Ugh, just love that musical, whether it's the movie or on the stage. I think I need a rewatch. I'm pretty sure it's on Netflix right now. 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

Shakira, Hips Don't Lie. She's got to perform that one, right? The big FIFA World Cup final. It's the halftime show just over a week from now, next Sunday, the 19th. Can you believe it? Already coming to an end. We had all those matches here. And now we're wrapping it up in just over a week. Shakira, Madonna, Chris Martin of Coldplay, BTS, and of course, most exciting, Justin Bieber just added to that lineup. Big Super Bowl, but bigger because of FIFA. Feel Good Saturday Night is 98.1 CHFI.

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3: 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One more reminder from me to you tonight. 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
1: The first time I ever tried Melba toast was with a neighbor. 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
1: 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A weird combo. 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
2: 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Cool Whip, it's going to be good.
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2: 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She texted in at 981-981 and says, I'm Portuguese and we never did that. 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Hot jelly pepper? 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Peanut butter and butter? Yes. Cool Whip? No.
1: No.
2: No Cool Whip.
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1: With your CHFI News, good morning, I'm Dylan McGuire. A tragic night in the city when Toronto's Salsa on St. Clair Festival erupted into chaos. A mass shooting saw seven people shot, two men killed at the scene. Toronto police first posted around 8:20 last night, warning the public of an active shooter at the festival near St. Clair and Arlington Avenues, but later clarified it was an exchange of gunfire between individuals targeting each other. Deputy Chief Frank Barreto provided an update at the scene last night.
2: There's about three crime scenes, so areas that have been cordoned off and that will be more carefully examined than essentially the generality of St. Clair. As to the number of suspects outstanding, I don't have that information available to share as yet. We'll certainly share that as the investigation unfolds.
1: Six people total were shot. Four remain in hospital with non-life-threatening injuries. Two firearms have also been recovered. An estimated 13,000 people attended the Free Street Festival, which is considered Canada's largest Latino-themed cultural celebration. U.S. Senator Lindsey Graham has died. His office says Graham passed after a brief and sudden illness, but didn't provide more details. ABC's Shannon Kingston.
3: Shortly before his death, Senator Lindsey Graham made his 10th visit to Ukraine, touring a drone manufacturer and meeting with President Zelensky. In a video posted by Zelensky the day before Graham's death, the senator appears healthy, asking Zelensky about his recent meeting with President Trump on the sidelines of the NATO summit. Graham also said in a joint statement with a bipartisan group of senators on Friday that he was looking forward to advancing Russian sanctions legislation after reaching an agreement with the Trump administration. Shannon Kingston, ABC News, Washington.
1: In sports, the Jays falling just short of the Padres yesterday, 8-7. They'll be looking to make up for it by taking the series win today at 4-10. But first, after breaking attendance records for their last game, the Toronto Tempo will take on the New York Liberty this afternoon at 3. Your CHFI weather, a sunny Sunday, high of 27, feels like 30 with the humidity and a high UV. Tonight, mostly clear. Some clouds move in after midnight, low of 19. Monday, a mix of sun and cloud, clearing by the afternoon. The heat starts to ramp up, high of 32, feels like 37, with a high UV again. Monday night is clear with a low of 21.
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1: With your CHFI News, good morning. I'm Dylan McGuire. A tragic night in the city when Toronto's Salsa on St. Clair Festival erupted into chaos. A mass shooting saw seven people shot, two men killed at the scene. Toronto police first posted around 8:20 last night, warning the public of an active shooter at the festival near St. Clair and Arlington Avenues, but later clarified it was an exchange of gunfire between individuals targeting each other. Deputy Chief Frank Barreto provided an update at the scene last night.
2: There's about three crime scenes, so areas that have been cordoned off and that will be more carefully examined than the generality of St. Clair. As to the number of suspects outstanding, I don't have that information available to share as yet. We'll certainly share that as the investigation unfolds.
1: Six people total were shot. Four remain in hospital with non-life-threatening injuries. Two firearms have also been recovered. An estimated 13,000 people attended the Free Street Festival, which is considered Canada's largest Latino-themed cultural celebration. U.S. Senator Lindsey Graham has died. His office says Graham passed after a brief and sudden illness, but didn't provide more details. ABC's Shannon Kingston.
3: Shortly before his death, Senator Lindsey Graham made his 10th visit to Ukraine, touring a drone manufacturer and meeting with President Zelensky. In a video posted by Zelensky the day before Graham's death, the senator appears healthy, asking Zelensky about his recent meeting with President Trump on the sidelines of the NATO summit. Graham also said in a joint statement with a bipartisan group of senators on Friday that he was looking forward to advancing Russian sanctions legislation after reaching an agreement with the Trump administration. Shannon Kingston, ABC News, Washington.
1: In sports, the Jays falling just short of the Padres yesterday, 8-7. They'll be looking to make up for it by taking the series win today at 4-10. But first, after breaking attendance records for their last game, the Toronto Tempo will take on the New York Liberty this afternoon at 3. Your CHFI weather, a sunny Sunday, high of 27, feels like 30 with the humidity and a high UV. Tonight, mostly clear. Some clouds move in after midnight, low of 19. Monday, a mix of sun and cloud, clearing by the afternoon. The heat starts to ramp up, high of 32, feels like 37 with a high UV again. Monday night is clear with a low of 21.
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5: Good morning, it's Heather Prosak. How are you? 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And coming up this hour, Lionel Richie, Michael Jackson, and this song here. 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
5: 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The movie Shrek first came out in the year like 2000, 2001. This song was written for the movie, but it was already a hit before the movie even came out. It keeps getting bigger. 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
2: 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Here is Lionel Richie. And hello. I'm not

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2: Can you believe from Sixpence None the Richer that we just heard? 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
2: 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How does that sound? All right, good. Mariah Carey now in the feel-good 80s and 90s weekend that we so love. It starts every Friday at 5. She said the song was inspired by the innocent feeling of first love, and it remains one of her major signature hits. 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
1: With your CHFI News, good morning. I'm Dylan McGuire. A tragic night in the city when Toronto's Salsa on St. Clair Festival erupted into chaos. A mass shooting saw seven people shot, two men killed at the scene. Toronto police first posted around 8:20 last night, warning the public of an active shooter at the festival near St. Clair and Arlington Avenues, but later clarified it was an exchange of gunfire between individuals targeting each other. Deputy Chief Frank Barreto provided an update at the scene last night.
2: There's about three crime scenes, so areas that have been cordoned off and that will be more carefully examined than the generality of St. Clair. As to the number of suspects outstanding, I don't have that information available to share as yet. We'll certainly share that as the investigation unfolds.
1: Six people total were shot. Four remain in hospital with non-life-threatening injuries. Two firearms have also been recovered. An estimated 13,000 people attended the Free Street Festival, which is considered Canada's largest Latino-themed cultural celebration. U.S. Senator Lindsey Graham has died. His office says Graham passed after a brief and sudden illness, but didn't provide more details. ABC's Shannon Kingston.
3: Shortly before his death, Senator Lindsey Graham made his 10th visit to Ukraine, touring a drone manufacturer and meeting with President Zelensky. In a video posted by Zelensky the day before Graham's death, the senator appears healthy, asking Zelensky about his recent meeting with President Trump on the sidelines of the NATO summit. Graham also said in a joint statement with a bipartisan group of senators on Friday that he was looking forward to advancing Russian sanctions legislation after reaching an agreement with the Trump administration. Shannon Kingston, ABC News, Washington.
1: In sports, the Jays falling just short of the Padres yesterday, 8-7. They'll be looking to make up for it by taking the series win today at 4-10. But first, after breaking attendance records for their last game, the Toronto Tempo will take on the New York Liberty this afternoon at 3. Your CHFI weather, a sunny Sunday, high of 27, feels like 30 with the humidity and a high UV. Tonight, mostly clear. Some clouds move in after midnight, low of 19. Monday, a mix of sun and cloud, clearing by the afternoon. The heat starts to ramp up, high of 32, feels like 37 with a high UV again. Monday night is clear with a low of 21.
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2: How are you? It's Heather Prozac taking you through your feel-good 80s and 90s weekend. You know, at a certain time in the 80s, it was all about the girl leads. Cyndi Lauper, Madonna. We got Blondie in there. I mean, it went on and on. And we got Cyndi Lauper coming up in less than 10 minutes. Enika Mose, too, tells us how hot it is. And The Last Tiger. But we kick things off, as we do every Friday at 5, Greg Burns on your feel-good 80s and 90s weekend. But I'm so excited. I hope you're excited on this weekend with Pointer Sisters on 98.1 CHFI. 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
2: Hey, it's Heather Prosek, and I hope you're having a great morning. Just love hanging out with you, so thanks for spending time with us. You know what I want to know? I want to know what you're doing today. Toronto Fringe Festival is going on. Today's the last day for it. And it's at various locations, so it's early, right? So just Google Toronto Fringe Festival. Take advantage of it. It's really affordable. And because it's the last weekend for the 38th year, you know, what else are you going to do? Sit back, relax, and have some laughs. There's Ini Kamu.

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2: Hey, it's Heather Prozay taking you through your feel-good 80s and 90s weekend. Sandra's on the line. 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
3: Calls me bruh sometimes, and I don't like it. 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
2: 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And coming up, we've got Glass Tiger, Fugees. 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
2: Don't forget to listen for the cash call, those unique keywords between 12 and 6 today for you to actually get the cash call. And that's 7 a.m. tomorrow morning. But I digress. Let's send everything over to Mr. Rick Campanelli. He has got the rewind with Rick Campanelli next. He goes through your 90s, your 2000s, all the things that were cool when, you know, we really hope Ross and Rachel would actually stay together for this. Rewind with Rick Campanelli coming.

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2: It is so great to have you with me on this Sunday. Hope you're enjoying your weekend so far. My name is Rick. I'm going to be giving you your favorite songs from my favorite decades. The 90s and 2000s. Shakira on the way as well. Nickelback and Kelly Clarkson. Backstreet Boys. Let's start this show off though with Three Doors Down. And it's late great frontman Brad Arnold, who passed away earlier this year. 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
3: Backstreet Boys on the way. They'll be restarting their Sphere Las Vegas residency this coming Thursday. 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Then they're going to be taking some time off for a bit, just a little bit, before they start 10 shows over in Dusseldorf, Germany, until October 7th. Everybody on the way, but first, Destiny's Child, Independent Women on Rewind.

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2: CHFI. I'm gonna take you back to 2006 for Nickelback's Far Away. That is on the way as well. Casey and JoJo with All My Life. I want to start with Kelly Clarkson here, though. Although she shot the final episodes last month, you can continue to watch her show daily on City TV through the fall for her final seventh season. This is Kelly Clarkson right now. Breakaway on Rewind with me, Rick Campanelli.

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2: I got Shakira on the way. She'll be part of that huge halftime show at the World Cup Finals July 19th, curated by Coldplay's Chris Martin. So you got Shakira up there, Madonna, BTS as well, just confirmed earlier this week, Justin Bieber. Yeah, all those performers sharing the stage for 11 minutes. Can't wait to see what they put together on July 19th. Let's get back to the music and Britney Spears from 99, baby, one more time.

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2: 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Hope you're enjoying your weekend and just relaxing and enjoying some of your favorite songs from my favorite decades, the 90s and 2000s, including this one from 2008. 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
3: We've made it to the second hour of Rewind. 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
3: Carrie Underwood on the way with Before He Cheats, but first to a group who just celebrated their 30th anniversary of their debut single last Wednesday. I'm talking the Spice Girls and I'm talking Wannabe. What a song that was that just catapulted the Spice Girls into that next level. We've got Say You'll Be There from 96. Yeah, it was the same album. Spice Girls on Rewind with me, Rick Campanelli.

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2: 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Yes,

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2: Vanessa Carlton on the way as well. 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The song also has a very positive female empowerment message. You know the song, Irreplaceable. Beyonce, we're going to the left on Rewind with me, Rick Campanelli.

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2: 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Right at 1990. 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
2: Happy Sunday. It's Vanessa Thomas in for Sarah. It is a gorgeous day in the city. Definite sadness out there today, though, and all our thoughts were with anyone affected by yesterday's St. Clair Festival incident. It's unimaginable. So sorry. We will continue on. I will be bringing you some more opportunities to win with our cash call this hour and every hour until 6 o'clock. And lots of great 80s and 90s this hour, including All for One and Men at Work. Here's Tiffany, the shopping mall queen, right now on 98.1 CHFI.

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1: 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You know, it's 4 o'clock in the morning. 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
2: 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And every entry this month also goes into that $10,000 draw that we're doing on August the 4th. No kidding. Okay, from 1982, here's some Men at Work on an 80s and 90s weekend.

history was made Friday night with the Toronto Blue Jays broadcast booth. At the first woman ever to call a regular season game for the Jays. Congrats, Madison Shipman, for that. Let's break those gender barriers. Pave the way for those other female broadcasters in the sports media world. Great job. 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
2: Hey there, Vanessa Thomas in for Sarah today, and I hope you're enjoying this beautiful weather. Wow, not too hot out there. 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Keep your phone close. Monday morning at 7 a.m., Pooja and Gurdeep might be calling you. And by entering this weekend, you're also in the draw for $10,000, August the 4th. Pretty good. Okay, more 80s and 90s. Let's keep your Sunday moving. Billy Joel's on the way, Tears for Fears, and here's Billy Ocean, 98.1 CHFI.

Yes, it's sunny and heating up again this week. And we still have no AC at our place. Isn't that excellent? Hitting 34, feeling closer to 40 on Tuesday. Our compressor's supposed to arrive tomorrow. Yay! Here's Sheriff on CHFI.

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Well, I saw this guy in Nashville a couple years ago. Billy Joel can still hit all those high notes. He sounded so good. Here he is with We Didn't Start the Fire, 98.1 CHFI.

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2: Hey there, it's Vanessa Thomas in for Sarah today. Cottage traffic is starting, and Ben and Devin, you're driving down from up north, yeah?
3: It was pretty good heading south, and then we hit Barrie, and there seems to be a bit of a jam over here.
4: Yeah, a little slow right now. We have people driving up on the shoulder of the road just to get by, but it says about 15 minutes of slowdown, and then we'll be hopefully on our way.
2: Oh, I love those shoulder drivers. That's crazy. Thank you for calling in. So time for this hour. Unique keyword for our cash call draw. Ready? 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As in, let's begin to have a new attitude. You know who you are. 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The more keywords you hear during the day and enter, the better your odds of winning. I'm going to give you a new one every single hour up until 6 o'clock tonight. Keep listening for your chance. Don't you just love Tears for Fears? This is definitely one to crank up right now, even with the kids in the car. It's an 80s, 90s feel-good weekend with 98.1.

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Did you ever see these guys in a big stadium? This anthem is the one where the lighters are brought out. The audience pretty much carries the vocals. 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
2: Hey there. Happy Sunday. It's Vanessa Thomas in for Sarah today. Does anyone else hate going to the dentist? I have two root canals coming up in the next week. Terrifying. I'm going to get totally knocked out. My childhood dentist, for some reason, thought it was a good idea not to freeze you when you fill a cavity. So PTSD, yeah. Thank goodness for sleep dentists. I'm sure some of you can relate to that. Okay, another chance coming up to text in the keyword to qualify you for Monday Cash Call at 7 a.m. And I will be giving you that word very shortly. And by entering this weekend, too, you're also in the draw for $10,000 August the 4th. That's right. More good, feel-good 80s and 90s on the way. I've got Madonna. I've got some Backstreet Boys. Richard Marx now, 98.1 CHFI.

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Such big CHFI listeners. She loves her 80s and 90s. Thanks, Sherry.

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My husband's shopping in their store right now with his mom at Coco Boutique. 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
2: Hi there, Vanessa Thomas in for Sarah today. Great news, the delayed Gordie Howe Bridge is finally opening July 27th. That is great news. 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The word is sun. As in, the sun is going to be very hot this week, so wear your sunscreen. 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Remember that. So the more keywords you hear during the day, keep entering every single hour, and I'm going to give you a new keyword every hour until 6 o'clock tonight. Here's a great one to dance to. Let's go. Kylie Minogue and her version of Locomotion. 80s and 90s feel good weekend. 98.1 CHFI.

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Wales, France, and Spain Tuesday at 3 in Arlington, and Argentina to face England Wednesday, same time in Atlanta. 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
17: 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If you're on the eastbound 401 at Leslie and the Collectors, a stalled vehicle is blocking the right lane. And if you're on the westbound 401 approaching Dixon, two right lanes are blocked with a collision. If you're heading home from the cottage, we've got delays on the southbound 400, basically from the merge all the way to south of Dunlop. And then you're going to find it slow again south of 89, off and on, all the way down to Canal Road. Westbound on the 401, that's a busy one, west from Brock Street to approaching Salem. And then 40 area bound on the QEW, we still have that construction over the Burlington Skyway Bridge. It was two right lanes are closed, so the backup is from approaching Guelph Line.
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2: It's Vanessa Thomas in for Sarah today. 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Nice group of people out there in Clarkson. Okay, time for this hour's unique keyword. Are you ready? 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I'm going to have another word for you coming up in the next hour, so stay super close. Here's a good one to dance to. 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
17: 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On the westbound 401, we have a collision. It's approaching Dixon. Two right lanes are blocked. Emergency crews are there. Don't forget, Fort Erie bound on the QEW. Construction causing major delays. The construction is just over the Burlington Skyway Bridge. Two right lanes are blocked. It's backed up from approaching Guelph Line. If you're getting around those city streets, Rutherford, that is closed between the 427 and Highway 27, and that is for construction. Getting home from the cottage, well, we've got a crash on southbound Highway 11 at Oral Line 7. It's the left lane that is blocked, but is backed up to or from Oral Line 9. And then southbound on the 400, we've got delays from the merge to approaching ESSA, south of 89 down to Canal Road, and a little bit busy through Rutherford.
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2: Vanessa Thomas in for Sarah. Downtown Markham Food Fest still going on for a few more hours today, and the Beaches Jazz Fest is amazing. It continues right through till July 26th. Staycations are a thing around Toronto this summer. So much going on. 8 Toronto pools are also staying open late until 11:45 tonight this coming week because it's going to be another scorcher. Just check out toronto.ca for those. And someone's going to win a lot of cash with our cash call tomorrow with Pooja and Gurdeep at 7 a.m. $1,000. And this could be you. Keep listening for this hour's keyword. Okay, more in 80s and 90s now. Nothing better than Michael Jackson and Beat It. Time to dance now in the studio. 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

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Okay, what are your top three high school or university bands or artists? 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Aerosmith definitely is one of mine. Oh, the stories. 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
20: 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Delays westbound 401 on the approach to Dixon and Martin Grove. Two-way lanes are blocked for a collision. It is causing delays, and then there's also a stalled vehicle northbound 404. It's around the 407, and the right lane shut down as a result. Moving to Cottage Country routes now, southbound along 11. There are delays at Oral Line 7. The left lane's blocked off for a crash, and it is causing delays from Oral Line 9.

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3: Vanessa Thomas in for Sarah today. Toronto's FIFA World Cup bleachers are gone. That was fast. Got those down pretty quickly. They seated 43,000 fans when we were hosting. Still the smallest venue of the 16 host cities, though, by the way. But now it's back to its 28,000 capacity. No big accidents, despite those bleachers. They were pretty steep. Pretty steep, but thank goodness. Well, there was the one guy who had too many beers. You know, he had to get checked out. He was fine. Too many beers, too steep stairs. That was the thing. Okay, everybody, time for this hour's unique keyword for our cash call draw. The word is shop, as in I would like my family to go and grocery shop today. 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
2: With CHFI Traffic, I'm Justin Pierce. 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Volume delay southbound 410. It is slow on the approach to Sandalwood, down towards Williams Parkway. And then there's more slowdowns on the westbound side of the 401 at the 404 DVP in the express. The left lane's blocked off. It's all for a stalled vehicle. Moving to Cottage Country Routes now. Delay southbound 400 from the merge to south of Dunlop.
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2: Vanessa Thomas here in for Sarah. 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So sounds like a great deal. Someone's going to win a lot of cash with our cash call tomorrow. $1,000, 7 a.m. with Pooja and Gurdeep. This could be you. I'll be giving you another keyword this hour, so listen up. And this is one of my favorite summer songs of all time. Crank it up. Higher Love, Steve Winwood, 98.1 CHFI.

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Well, 12th Night is playing at the Hyde Park Amphitheater until September the 6th. And if you've never seen those outdoor summer Shakespeare plays, they are amazing. Take a picnic and a blanket and make it a date night. And guys, if you plan this, you will score big brownie points. I hope my husband's listening. Huey Lewis in the news, CHFI.

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12: With CHFI traffic, I'm Justin Pierce. There are delays westbound on the 401 from west of James Snow to west of 25. And then on the eastbound side, it's also slow from Westney to Salem. Moving to Cottage Country routes now, delays on the southbound 400 in Barrie from the merge to south of Dunlop. Then the slowdowns return again from south of 89 to south of Canal Road. Westbound 401, more delays too from on the approach to Brock Street to Salem.
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2: Vanessa Thomas in for Sarah today. Get ready for more heat coming this week. It's feeling closer to 40 again. Oh yeah, find a friend with a pool. Some Toronto pools will be staying open late again, though. 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
11: 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Southbound on the DVP, there are delays from the 412 south of Lawrence. And then on the northbound side, there's more delays on the approach to Eglinton to north of Lawrence. And moving to the Gardner, there are slowdowns too, particularly on the eastbound side on the approach to the Humber Bridge out towards York Bay and Yonge Street. Moving to Cottage Country routes now, there's a stalled vehicle southbound 400 just south of Major McKenzie that has the left lane blocked off.
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1: Hi, how you doing? It's Billie Joe. And if you love a good countdown, we got you covered. It's the Now and Then Countdown. So it's two for the price of one. We'll play the biggest songs of today and back in the day. Our feature year, let's go there now, is 2011. That was the year Beyonce revealed her pregnancy at the VMAs. Remember that? Oprah Winfrey ended her talk show and Charlie Sheen, well, He was winning?
2: My role. I have one speed. I have one gear. Go.
3: How do you survive that?
2: Because I'm me. I'm different. I just have a different constitution. I have a different brain. I have a different heart. I have a different, I get tiger blood, man.
1: Tiger blood. Do you remember that? And his whole winning press tour? Wow, that was wild. That was 2011. We're going to hear songs from Katy Perry, Maroon 5, and Pink. But first, let's kick it off in the now with Miles Smith. Stargazing. On the Now and Then Countdown.

On the Now side of things, that's Ray. Where is my husband? It's Now and Then Countdown at number 12. Hi, I'm your host, Billy Joe. Well, I thought that song was a perfect tie-in to our feature year of 2011. That's the year Kim Kardashian had a husband for 72 days. Do you remember that? She married the NBA player, Chris Humphries, 72 days. Well, this next song, heading back into our feature year of 2011. Now, it had a much more risque title, and the lyrics had to be changed to Lovin', so that it could be played on the radio and such. I think you could probably guess what the original word was. Here is Tonight I'm Lovin' You, Enrique Iglesias, on the Now and Then Countdown. I know.

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0: Number 11.

It's the Now and Then Countdown, a new one at number 11 this week, Cause I Do by Preston Pablo. Hi, I'm your host, Billie Joe. 2011, that is our feature year, the most viral.

was like a viral sensation, Rebecca Black Friday. You remember that one? Everywhere. Well, sticking with our feature year, this next artist, she tied a record. She became the first female artist to score 5 number one singles from a single album. It's Katy Perry. And last Friday night on the Now and Then Countdown.

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12: With CHFI Traffic, I'm Justin Pierce. 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Westbound on the 401, there are delays from Leslie on and off to about Yonge Street, Express and Collectors. And then there's more delays northbound on the DVP from north of Don Mills up towards York Mills. Moving to Cottage Country routes now, southbound on the 400, slow from the merge to south of Dunlop, and then again from south of 89 to south of Canal Road.
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13: Number 10.

It's the Now and Then countdown that's still in at number 10. That's where it was last week. Olivia Dean and Man I Need. Hi, I'm your host, Billy Cho. Well, our feature year is 2011. That's the year the world lost Amy Winehouse and Apple co-founder Steve Jobs. And 2011, that was this next artist's year. As a matter of fact, this song is the first of two that will be highlighted on this countdown. This song, it was inspired by a terrible breakup and the idea of being around 40 and looking for him again, only to find out he's settled, got a beautiful wife, amazing children. He's completely happy, and you're still on your own. It's Adele, Someone Like You, on the Now and Then countdown.

0: Countdown, and that's Taylor Swift. I knew it. I knew you. And number 8. Hi, I'm your host, Billy Joe. Well, I thought this story was so cute. Who declines a wedding invitation from Taylor and Travis? Oh, Charles Barkley. Well, he did.
1: I did get an invite, and I politely declined because I thought it was going to be a show. And, like, I love Travis and Jason, and I've only met Taylor one time. But, yeah, I did get an invite, but I said, hey, you know what? That's just too much. I just want to hang out and play golf, and I don't want to dress up and all that other stuff.
0: That sounds like a terrible excuse not to attend Taylor and Travis's wedding. That was Charles Barkley. He said, no, thanks. I don't want to get dressed up. Weddings and funerals just aren't for me. Well, are they for anybody, funerals? Nobody likes to go to a funeral. Well, it's a now and then countdown in 2011. That is our feature year. This song was featured in a commercial for Bridesmaids. And I'll be honest, the movie Bridesmaids was huge in 2011 as well. It's Pink.

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2: 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We got a little rip in our underwear. 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
1: There's a stalled vehicle eastbound 401 east of the 400. It's in the express. Two left lanes are blocked for that stalled vehicle. And then there's also another stalled vehicle northbound on the 404. It's on the approach to the 407. The right lane's blocked with that stalled vehicle. Moving to Cottage Country routes now. Volume delays southbound 400 from south of the merge to south of Dunlop. And then again from south of 89 to south of Canal Road.
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5: Hi, how you doing? I'm Billy Joe, and this countdown has the best of right now and back in the day, 2011. That is our feature year. That's the year Harry Potter, the franchise, finished with Harry Potter and the Deathly Hallows Part 2. On television, you were either like a Game of Thrones or you were watching the Kardashians. And if you weren't watching them, well, just follow their socials because even then they were posting about everything. Well, back to the now. This next artist just wrapped up his London residency. Actually, could be in the Guinness Book of World Records. 12 record-breaking performances in a row at Wembley. It's Harry Styles and American Girls on the Now and Then Countdown. Enjoy.

Espresso. Dang. And number six again this week in the Now, that's Sabrina Carpenter and Espresso. 2011, that is our feature year. Do you remember a pretty big wedding that year? April 2011, the royal wedding. Billions of us watched it, William and Kate. Also, fashion shifted a little bit that year, too, because everyone was obsessed with Kate Middleton. So classic elegance, tailored lace, more of a fitted, structured blazer. Everyone wanted to look like Kate Middleton. Well, this next song on the countdown is from 2011. It was first publicly performed on an episode of The Voice because the band's lead singer and the song's guest vocalist were both coaches on the show. Uh-huh. Here is Maroon 5 along with Christina Aguilera on the Now and Then countdown.

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10: With CHFI traffic, I'm Justin Pierce. There's a stalled vehicle northbound 404. It's on the approach to the 407. The right lane's blocked because of it. And then on the southbound side, there are delays too from on the approach to Finch down to the 401. Moving to Cottage Country routes now, delay southbound 400 from the merge to south of Dunlop. And then there's also a collision farther south in Vaughan, just south of Langstaff in the express that has the right lane shut down.
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There she is, Opalite number 4 on the Now and Then countdown. Okay, have you heard what the Swifties are saying now? They're saying she will drop her wedding photos on July 16th, because that's 13 days after they were actually married. Are you believing this kind of... I don't know. Well, our feature year is 2011, and on August 22nd of our feature year, Lindsay Lohan filed a lawsuit against our next artist due to this song referencing her name. Do you remember Pitbull and Give You Everything on the Now and Then countdown? Tonight.

Olivia Dean and So Easy at number two this week on the Now and Then Countdown. Well, our top three artists all had two songs on the Then chart this week. All three nominated for the Best Pop Solo Performance at the 54th Grammy Awards in 2012. The last one was Pink. And our number one artist this week won for her other song we played earlier today. Are you following along? This seems like it's a lot of math, right? Well, first, here is Katy Perry and Firework from 2011 on the Now and Then Countdown.

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13: With CHFI Traffic, I'm Justin Pierce. 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There's a stalled vehicle eastbound 401 east of the 400. It's in the express. Two left lanes are blocked for that stalled vehicle. And then there's also another stalled vehicle northbound on the 404. It's on the approach to the 407. The right lane's blocked with that stalled vehicle. Moving to Cottage Country routes now. Volume delays southbound 400 from south of the merge to south of Dunlop. And then again from south of 89 to south of Canal Road.
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0: Adele rolling in the deep on the Now and Then countdown. We told you earlier, 2011, our feature year, was the year of Adele, our number one song. She won all six nominations at the Grammy Awards. If you remember that one photo of her cradling all the awards, trying not to drop one of them, equaling the record for the most wins by a female artist in one night. That was first held by Beyonce. She dominated the charts and our hearts in 2011. Well, our number one song in the Now, I don't know if you've heard this, but Cookie Monster has his own version. Do you want to hear it first? Hear this.
1: We

What do you think? I think Bruno Mars would approve of Cookie Monster's parody. What do you think? Number one song in the now, it's Bruno Mars, and I Just Might on the Now and Then Countdown.